collapsed under the weight of her cloud. But for the first time in a long time, she believed that one day she would again feel the sun. She must be patient. She must have faith in the seeds that are planted beneath the snow. She must hold on, and she must let go. She'll be all right. No riding shining armored knight. She will save herself this time. And in fact, tonight, she did confirm. The cold never lasts, my darling. It just teaches the heart

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My co-pilot Mikko Lentopuure is arriving in the upright position. Weather is nice and the seatbelt sign has been turned on. We wish you a pleasant flight.

0: Why you gotta be like that? You know you'll miss me and you'll be right back. And you're not a whore, you shouldn't speak like that. I'm nothing but honest, you know how it is. 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You know you're my favorite petal, but I don't give girl flowers. 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I can still make you say my name, say my name, say my name. Life without me might drive you insane. I don't give girl flowers. I'll give you good wood though. If you want me all for yourself, then darling, you probably should go. There's no way I'm gonna stand in the rain. I can still make you say my name.
1: Det här är RD med Flowers, en liten sample av Destiny's Child, Say My Name.

this one, our flight to Helsinki. My co-pilot Mikko Lentopuurens arriving in the upright position. Weather is nice and the seatbelt sign has been turned on. We wish you a pleasant flight. Mikko.

0: Good evening. Dr. Martin Luther King, the apostle of nonviolence in the civil rights movement, has been shot to death in Memphis, Tennessee.
1: Den 4 april 1968 nås Aretha av nyheten att hennes vän och en av medborgarrättsrörelsens starkaste förgrundsgestalter har skjutits till döds. CBS News rapporterar.
0: Dr. King was standing on the balcony of a second floor hotel room tonight when, according to a companion, a shot was fired from across the street.

0: The Star Spangled Banner is neither an easy song to sing mm-hmm. or a typical Aretha tune. How does the prospect of doing it sit with you?
1: Året är 1992 och Aretha Franklin gästar ett amerikanskt tv-program inför morgondagens framträdande av nationalsången på Demokraternas partikongress.
2: My sister said that. Irma said the same thing.
0: She said what? She said,
2: It's not an easy song to sing. Yes, it is.
0: It is?
2: Yes.
0: Why? I mean,
2: melodically, it just is.
1: Hon sitter vid pianot, klädd i en beige kavaj och matchande byxor, och tar programledarens påståenden med ro.
0: But supposedly it has such a range that no matter what key you begin in, mm-hmm. the lows are too low and the highs are too high. That's not true?
2: No, because when you have range, you can go from one end of the spectrum to the other.

0: Now, your new album is your highest debut of your entire career on the Billboard charts.
1: I heard that.
0: It's 72. How does it feel to have such a high charting album at this stage in your career?
1: Absolutely wonderful. Whoa! And what do you
2: think people... Den 10 november 2014 gästar 72-åriga Aretha Franklin Wall Street Journal för att prata om sin senaste platta. Hon är klädd i svart skinnjacka och gympaskor och skrattar och skämtar med reporten. 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
0: Now, since your new album is about divas, I wanted to sort of throw out a few names of divas and sort of get your one-word reaction, sort of get your impression of various singers. So, when I say the name Adele, what comes to mind?
1: Mm-hmm. Young singer, good singer.
0: Alicia Keys.
1: Young performer, good writer, producer.
0: Taylor Swift.
1: Okay, great gowns, beautiful gowns.
0: Whitney Houston.
1: Whitney was a talent. Definitely a talent. She had a gift.
0: Nicki Minaj?
1: Nicki Minaj. No, I'm going to pass on that one.
2: Det är nu som Aretha Franklin en gång för alla ska befästa sin roll som soulens största diva. Kennedy Center Honors, Washington 2015.